0: With a team of home building experts guiding you start to finish, you can be confident you'll build better together with Rawson Homes. Visit rawsonhomes.com.au.
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0: You are a fan, I can tell, because I'm going to ask you a question and you're going to give me an answer that maybe not many people have heard. Michael, what is your favourite Post Malone song?
2: So I like Candy Paint. Candy Paint's one of my favourite songs.

0: 23-7. Ricky Lee and Tim Fogg. Showers increasing 22 in the city, 23 in the west. We're on 16 now. Just be careful on the roads.
1: Be very careful.
2: Do you put your high beam on in fog?
0: It just goes auto, doesn't it?
2: Oh, are you driving the Luce to work, are you?
0: No,
2: you
1: someone's bringing the Ferrari out for the day.
0: Lights on auto and then it does whatever it needs to do.
1: Yeah, mine are on auto too, but
0: I've
1: it
0: never
1: doesn't.
0: My lights
1: you have
0: on
1: the floodlights, not the
0: 10 years.
1: High beams though, right? Because people get very angry.
2: I know,
1: high beams
2: and I get worried too because I don't want to anyway, be careful. Be very careful.
0: Do you high beam it in fog? We should find that out.
1: No, you have extra like fog lights that are down lower, I think.
0: Yes.
1: Ooh. And then they like light up the...
0: All right. Let's do my top five.
2: You got bored real quick, Tony. A
0: couple of rev heads in here. So 5 seconds on the clock. I name a category. You've got to give me five things in that category. So, Ricky, I'll give you one first.
1: Okay. Why am I nervous? I'm not even playing for anyone.
0: No,
1: this is
0: fine.
1: Just a test.
0: It's just a test. All right, I would like 5 drinks that come in cans.
1: V, Coke Zero, Solo, Coke, Diet Coke, and Passion Fruit.
0: So you didn't do it.
1: Beverage.
2: Pasito.
1: I was going to say Pasito, but then I got stuck on Passiona.
0: Despacito.
2: That would have been one. How good was that?
1: Is that coming in cans or is that just...

0: 22 to 9. We've got those Origin tickets for you before 9 o'clock this morning. Go Blues!
1: It's going to be
0: it's going to be an absolute blitz of Origin tickets before we get out of here, and we'll work out a huge music poll as well.
1: We will, of course.
0: Now, we were just talking about Rosie O'Donnell's face, and that's a nice thing, right?
1: Yeah, I'm so excited. She got a facelift. She's really excited about it. She's really happy. But yesterday I saw this thing on socials that ChatGPT can rate your face for attractiveness. And I thought, I love AI.
2: I love ChatGPT.
1: I thought it would be kind of fun that we could get Jermaine, our socials guy, to do this. You have to, like, do this whole prompt thing. You put it into ChatGPT and it rates our faces with, like, it talks about symmetry and proportions and bone structure and skin and eyes and your jawline, and basically tells you how attractive or not you are.
0: Jermaine's here thanks to our friends at Lululemon.
3: I love Lululemon, okay? I look very, very nice. It's nice and soft and comfortable. Anyway, not about me. We're talking about the facial aesthetics.
0: So what happens? AI rates our face.
3: Yes, yeah, so I input.
0: What photo did you use?
3: Do you want to see yours first?
0: Oh.
1: Please.
3: Oh, okay.
1: Or whatever order whatever order you want to do it.
3: Well, let's bring Sarah in, I think, because I've got Tim.